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1: 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As informed that our broadcast lasts for an hour and you can listen to informational part of our broadcast. Here is the headlines of the news. Decrease of the President of the Republic of Tajikistan. Tajikistan held a high-level event at the United Nations headquarters on the role of football in supporting the mental health of young people. Amunat Bonk bought getting online loans in Tajikistan just got easier. A regional training on conflict of interest management was held in Dushanbe. 200 women winners of project implemented under the presidential grant in 2026 were awarded diplomas. Decree of the President of the Republic of Tajikistan. On the dismissal of Mirzonabot Alisher Khudoberdi from the post of chairman of the Gorno-Badakhshan Autonomous Region, in accordance with Article 69 of the Constitution of the Republic of Tajikistan, I decree to dismiss Mirzonabot Alisher Khudoberdi from the post of chairman of the Gorno-Badakhshan Autonomous Region due to his death. President of the Republic of Tajikistan, Emomali Rahmon. Decree of the President of the Republic of Tajikistan on the appointment of Safarzoda Sharifkhon Nurmahmad, Chairman of the Gorno-Badakhshan Autonomous Region, in accordance with Article 69 on the Constitution of the Republic of Tajikistan. I decree to appoint Safarzoda Sharifkhon Nurmahmad as Chairman of the Gorno-Badakhshan Autonomous Region. President of the Republic of Tajikistan, Emomali Rahmon. On July 17, the Permanent Mission of the Republic of Tajikistan to the United Nations together with the United Nations Office on Youth held a high-level event at the United Nations headquarters in New York entitled One World, One Game, One Goal, Football as a Factor in Promoting the Mental Health and Well-being of Youth. The Permanent Mission of the Republic of Tajikistan to the United Nations reported this to Khovar. The event featured speeches by the Khurshed Mirzo, First Deputy President of the Football Federation of Tajikistan, Gianni Infantino, President of the International Federation of the Association Football, and the Philip Paulier, Assistant Secretary General for Youth. Khurshed Mirzo noted that football is not only a sport but also an effective tool for strengthening team spirit, trust, social integration, and youth development. He also spoke about the consistent measures Tajikistan is taking with the support of FIFA and Asian Football Confederation to develop football infrastructure, grassroots football, youth and women's football, and to create more opportunities for young people. It was noted that holding such an event continues Tajikistan's peace, sustainable development, and social inclusion. In this context, in the initiative of Rustam Emomali, President of the Tajikistan's Football Federation and President of the Central Asian Football Association, to declare May 25 as a World Football Day, which was adopted by a resolution of the United Nations General Assembly, was noted. Over 400 clients have been approved for loans totaling 7.3 million somoni through the Amunat Bond Bot chatbot. This was announced by the Alijon Salimzoda, chairman of the state unitary enterprise Amunat Bond, during a press conference. The bank has connected to the interdepartmental electronic document management system developed by the Agency for Innovation and Digital Technologies. During the reporting period, 3,052 clients opened Dastra's digital savings account, depositing a total of 80 million somoni. Furthermore, A new digital credit product online was launched on July 15. The number of users of the Amanat mobile app has exceeded 1.7 million. The app allows for payments for government and utility services as well as other remote transactions, the bank's chairman said. It was noted that a total of 17,882 enterprises and organizations have connected to Amanat Bank online banking system and 8,639 budgetary and extra-budgetary institutions are receiving services via payment card. In the first half of 2026, loan repayment through the digital channels exceeded 180 million somoni, representing 21% of the total loan repayment. A regional training on legal regulation and practical application of conflict of interest prevention mechanism was held in Dushanbe on July 16, 17. The Agency for State Financial Control and Fight Against Corruption of the Republic of Tajikistan informed Khovar. The event was organized at the initiative of the Agency for State Financial Control and Fight Against Corruption of the Republic of Tajikistan jointly with the Regional Office of the United Nations Office on Drugs and Crime in Central Asia. Its purpose was discussed legal regulation and practical application of conflict of interest preventing mechanism in public service. The training was attended by the agency's management and staff representative of national ministers and agencies, anti-corruption agencies from the Kazakhstan, Kyrgyzstan, Uzbekistan, and the People's Republic of China, as well as representative of the regional organization and international expert. Agency Director Suleyman Sultanzoda presented a report on the legal regulation of conflict of interest in public service and the measures taken in Tajikistan in this area. It was emphasized that the fight against corruption and the prevention of conflict of interest are among the priority areas of public policy in the Republic of Tajikistan. In this regard, the country has adopted and implemented the necessary regulatory legal acts. During the rest of the training, participants discussed the legal regulation mechanism for identifying, preventing, and resolving conflict of interest and the use of modern digital technologies in this area. They also learned about best international practices. Agency representatives also presented the draft law of the Republic of Tajikistan on conflict of interest, which received a positive assessment from the training participants and international experts. On July 17, the Committee for Women and Family Affairs under the government of the Republic of Tajikistan awarded diplomas to 200 women winners of presidential grant project was reported to Khovar by the committee. During the diploma presentation ceremony, Bunafsha Faizuddin Zoda, chairman of the Committee for Women and Family Affairs under the government of the Republic of Tajikistan, noted that government's consistent initiatives and measures to support women and develop their craft and entrepreneurship. It was noted that it's surprisingly thanks to such effective measures by the country's leadership that the standard of living is improving and women, through their active participation in various fields, are making a significant contribution to the development of the national economy. Dear listeners, this was the latest news from the OZ Tojik, and here we present you song. Stay with our program.

0: Hello, dear listeners. You will hear our today's program, The Role of Foreign Languages in Society, on the radio Ouzi Tojik. Today, we want to talk to you about the role of foreign languages and the importance of studying them in the modern world. A foreign language is a vital element in personal and social development. Today, the study of foreign languages has acquired critical importance. The study and practical application of foreign languages, especially the ability to communicate in a context of rapid technological development, science and innovation, is of paramount importance. Language is a mirror that clearly reflects the brilliant image of a nation, and we must value this sign of our nation's existence while prioritizing the study of Russian and English as the languages of international communication. In recent years, the state and government have paid special attention to the study of foreign languages in Tajikistan. Today, foreign languages are studied by everyone from schools and kindergartens to specialists and directors of institutes and industrial enterprises. And short-term English courses are organized for employees, which play a significant role improving their knowledge. Regarding the study of foreign languages, Davlat Alizoda Khurshed, head of the Press Center for the Ministry of Education and Science of the Republic of Tajikistan, stated the following.
1: همراهشوی جمهوری تاجیکستان با جامعه جهانی و روند جهانی شوی طلب می نماید که در مملکت آموزش زبان های خارجی
0: The integration of the Republic of Tajikistan into the global community and the process of globalization require the country to conduct high quality study of foreign languages including Russian and English. The founder of peace and national unity, leader of the nation, president of the Republic of Tajikistan, Emomali Rahmon, has shown a deep interest in the study of foreign languages at each of his meetings and speeches, particularly with educators, and has repeatedly emphasized the need to implement this initiative and seriously study foreign languages. Specifically in his speech at the meeting with scientists and educators, he emphasized the following: the need to study science and knowledge, master foreign languages, educate students, and prepare our adolescents and young people for education and professional careers. Indeed, based on these statements by the leader of the nation, the beloved president of the country, Emomali Rahmon, a number of projects are underway related to the study of foreign languages as an important element in the development of science, culture, economics, and especially international relations. The study of foreign languages, especially Russian and English, as the languages of popular communication in the modern world, is a crucial factor in everyone's entry into the space of modern civilization. Knowledge of language facilitates direct interaction between citizens and modern technology and access to information and technical materials. It is in this context that the Ministry of Education and Science of the Republic of Tajikistan is analyzing the availability of Russian and English speaking personnel at all levels of education, identifying regional needs, and organizing and conducting various retraining and professional development courses through advanced training institutions, methodological centers, and pedagogical universities. All Russian and English language groups operate in universities, higher education, preschool, and general secondary education, which allows us to say that the study of foreign languages in the country has reached a qualitatively new level. Under current conditions, to represent our beloved Tajikistan, special attention must be paid to the study of foreign languages along with knowledge of the Tajik language. After all, linguistics is the key to acquiring a wealth of knowledge, and knowledge of Russian or English enables free communication. The problem of some young people's lack of knowledge of foreign languages remains a pressing one. In this regard, Mehreddin Kholzoda, a PhD in pedagogy and a lecturer in the Department of Foreign Languages at the Mirzo Tursunzoda State Institute of Culture and Art of Tajikistan noted the following.
2: توجهی که ما میدانیم از تجربه ها اگر نظر افکنیم یکی از سبب‌های اساسی که جوانان ما
0: As far as we know from experience, one of the main reasons why our youth is not interested in learning foreign languages or is unable to master them is that some of them study for 4 to 5 years in higher education institutions but are unable to master the language. As a specialist in this field, we can say that the main reason is primarily related to the specifics of education, that is, the school period, especially during these periods when favorable conditions are not created. One of the main reasons may be the lack of specialized language classes or audiovisual and other materials that cannot create an environment similar to a foreign language. On the other hand, in some cases, the lack of basic teaching materials when considering the period of study in higher education institutions is explained by the lack of favorable opportunities and conditions specifically designed for learning foreign languages in the professional or vocational field. As a specialist, I can say that it is never too late to start learning regardless of age, stage of study, circumstances, opportunities. We can take advantage of all the opportunities and conditions available within the wide range of modern opportunities and conditions, supported today by the wise initiative of the country's educational leader, and improve our knowledge to the fullest extent possible, developing our knowledge and proficiency in foreign languages. Lack of knowledge of a foreign language is a serious obstacle for young people, making it impossible to communicate and understand globally. This problem arises from inadequate instruction and a lack of suitable environments for speaking practice. Students are increasingly learning foreign languages, whether through social media or in centers. Oxford University Administrator Barno Oripova spoke about the language center's activities. Our 500 students and schoolchildren study languages at our center. We teach English, Russian, German, and Chinese, with English being the most popular language among students. Since August, demand for Chinese language classes has increased. Most of our teachers are Tajik citizens. Only foreign teachers participate in club activities. Third-year student of the Faculty of Television and Radio Journalism, Mahlio Haqdodyon's opinion on language learning.
3: من زبان ازبکی و زبان انگلیسی رو میدونم. شوق من نسبت به زبان انگلیسی خیلی زیاد است. من میخوام این زبان رو با پورا.
0: I know Uzbek and English language, and I am very interested in English. I want to fully master this language and travel to Western and European countries, where I can study their cultures. I want to understand and learn their ideas about government, culture, society, and people. Language is fundamental to me. It opens up many opportunities for me to love people more deeply and develop a positive understanding of their culture. Learning a foreign language is crucial not only for communication, but also for personal development and strengthening the position of young people in society. Therefore, young people should successfully use a foreign language as a tool for development and demonstrate an interest in learning it. Indeed, knowledge of a foreign language allows young people to find their place in society and achieve success in the future. This is where our program ends. I was with you, the editor and presenter of the program, Sabrina Aminova. Stay healthy.

welcome to our English broadcast from OZ Tajik. As you informed that our broadcast lasts for an hour and you can listen to informational part of our broadcast. Here is the headlines of the sport news. In 6 months, 87 sports facilities were commissioned in Tajikistan. Ehson Panchambe returns to Istiklal. Shahram Samiyev returns to Istiklal. The Tajikistan women's national football team under 20 will take part in the 2026 CAFA championship. Argentina has reached the World Cup final for the second time in a row. Jude Bellingham explained England's defeat to Argentina. Messi, the final against Spain will be a special match for me. In the first 6 months of 2026, 87 sports facilities were built and commissioned in cities and districts of Tajikistan, including 59 sports grounds, 24 gyms, 2 sports complexes and health centers, and 2 stadiums. It was reported that 24 sports facilities, including 20 sports grounds and 4 gyms, were commissioned in the cities and districts of Hatlan region. Jaloliddin Balkhi, Dusti, Khobadiyan, Yovon, Vakhsh, Abdurahmoni Jomi, Mominobod, Khurasan, Kulob, Khovaling, Shamsiddin Shohin, Hamadoni, Farhor and Dangara. In the cities and districts of Ujan, Konibodom, Istiklal, Guliston, Isfara, Panjakent, Aini, Asht, Devashtich, Zafarobod, Jabor Rasulov, Bobojon Ghafurov and Maschoh in the Sukht region. 42 sports facilities were built, including 28 sports grounds, 11 gyms, 2 sports complexes and health centers, and 1 stadium. In the Vanj and Rushan districts of the Badakhshan Autonomous Region, 4 sports facilities were commissioned, including 2 sports grounds and 2 gyms. In the cities and districts of Tursunzoda, Hisar, Vahdat, Shahrinav, Varzob, Nurobod, and Rasht in the Republican Subordinate districts, 40 sports facilities were commissioned, including 6 sports grounds, 7 gyms, and 1 stadium. 3 sports facilities, including 3 sports fields, have been built in Dushanbe. It should be noted that sports has always been considered the best means of representing the state and nation on the global stage. It is through its participation and the popularization of physical education that healthy and capable generations grow up, playing a vital role in the progress of society. The popularized sport promote a healthy lifestyle and sustainable developed sport in the country. The leadership and government of Tajikistan are devoting greater attention to this area. In order to popularize sports, promote a healthy lifestyle and

activities such as shooting ranges, bowling alleys, fitness centers, billiards, ice rinks, tennis clubs, and volunteer clubs. Istiklal Football Club has officially announced the return of Tajikistan national team midfielder Ehson Panshanbe to the team. The club's management has signed the experienced player to a one-year contract. Ehson, who was considered a key player for Istiklal in previous years, will wear the number 70 shirt. Ehson Panshanbe is returning to Tajik football after playing in the Malaysian Premier League. His last club was Terengganu, where he played in the Malaysian Super League. Ehson Panshanbe's return is seen a significant boost for Istiklal ahead of the season and the continuation of international competition. His extensive experience with the Tajikistan national team and his performances in international leagues could significantly help the Dushanbe team achieve their goals for the season. Istiklal fans are hopeful that Ehson Panshanbe will play a key role in his return as he has in previous years and helped the team achieve further victories. We remind you that Ehson Panshanbe has been playing for the Tajikistan national team since 2016. Istiklal Football Club has strengthened its squad with Tajikistan international striker Shahram Samiyev. The club's management signed a cooperation agreement with the Tajik footballer and he will play for the multiple-time national champion team until the end of the current season. Shahram Samiyev will wear number 63 for Istiklal. This number previously belonged to one of the club's legendary players. Manuchar Jalilov and Samiyev's choice attracted the attention of fans. Before returning to Tajikistan, Samiyev played for Iraq club Al-Karma. During his career, he also played for several teams in the Manuchar Jalilov and Samiyev's choice attracted the attention of fans. Before returning to Tajikistan, Samiyev played for Iraq club Al-Karma. During his career, he also played for several teams in the Tajikistan Premier League, including Barchi and Istiklal itself, gaining valuable experience. The Tajikistan international striker has been a key player for the national team in recent years and is considered one of the country's best strikers thanks to his high-speed, active play and goal-scoring ability. Samiyev has been a member of the Tajikistan national team since 2019. Shahram Samiyev also has experience playing in the leagues of Moldova, Belarus and Uzbekistan. Samiyev won the Uzbekistan Cup with Andijan in 2024. Before joining Iraq Al-Karma, Samiyev played for Khorezm. Istiklal's management hopes that Shahram Samiyev's experience and quality of play will help strengthen the team's attack at play and play a significant role in helping the club achieve its goals in domestic and international competitions. Samiyev's return to Istiklal is considered one of the most important domestic transfers of the season, and fans expect the Tajik striker to help the team in the second round of the championship with his goals and brilliant play. The Central Asian Women's U20 Football Championship, CAFA, will be held in Hisar from July 21 to 25. The tournament will feature the national teams of Tajikistan, Iran, Uzbekistan, and Kyrgyzstan. Matches will be played in a round-robin format, with each team playing three matches. All matches will be held at the Hisar Central Stadium. The team with the most points will be crowned champion. For the Tajikistan Women's U20 team, this championship is a key stage in their preparation for the 2028 AFC Asian Cup qualifiers, which will be held from August 28 to September 5 of next year. In the 2026 World Cup semi-finals, England and Argentina met in a thrilling encounter. The match took place at Mercedes-Benz Stadium in Atlanta, USA, in front of 68,239 fans and ended 2-1 in favor of Argentina. England striker Anthony Gordon opened the scoring in the 55th minute, assisted by Morgan Rogers. In the 85th minute, Enzo Fernandez equalized with a powerful shot from behind Messi. In the 90+2 minute, Lautaro Martinez headed the ball into England's net, securing a dramatic victory for his team. Lionel Messi was named man of the match. With this victory, Argentina advanced to the World Cup final for the second year in a row. Argentina also reached the 2022 World Cup final, defeating France 4-2 in a penalty shootout after a thrilling 3-3 draw. Now Argentina will face Spain in the 2026 World Cup final, which will be held on July 19. In the other semi-final, Spain defeated France 20-0. Thus, football fans can expect one of the most exciting finals in recent years. Reigning world champions Argentina will defend their title, while Spain will attempt to become world champions for the second time in their history. England midfielder Jude Bellingham shared his feeling after his team's defeat to Argentina in the 2026 World Cup semi-final. The match ended 2-1 in Argentina's favor. England led until the 85th minute, but the Argentinians turned the game around in crucial moments to secure
they place in

final. Messi provided two assists, sending Argentina through to the final. It's a very sad day for us. We played well, we fought hard, but it wasn't enough to win, Bellingham said after the match. Argentina will now face Spain in the final on July 19 for the World Cup title. Meanwhile, England and France will play for the bronze medal. That match will take place on the night of July 18-19. Argentina captain Lionel Messi spoke about his upcoming opponent and the importance of his match ahead of the 2026 World Cup final against Spain. Spain is one of the strongest teams in the world with top-level players. I know this team very well. I always follow their players, know their potential. Several of their players play for Barcelona, a club I love very much and still follow. So this final will be a special match for me. Messi said the 2026 World Cup final will take place on July 19, where Argentina and Spain will compete for the world title. Argentina is the reigning world champion. Lionel Messi's team defeated France in the 2022 World Cup final in Qatar after a 3-3 draw on penalties 4-2 to win the World Cup. As a reminder, Spain and Argentina have only met once in a World Cup final. That meeting took place in July 1966 with Argentina winning 2-1. The last time the Argentina and Spanish teams met was in a friendly in March 2018 when Spain won 6-1. Dear listeners, it was the latest sport news from Overzhitojik radio station. I am with you, Sabrina Aminova.

Our program is going on. You are listening OG Tojik. Bobuyang Afuruf, the great scientist and prominent political statesman.

In Israel, the formation of every nation, there are great people whose names will never be forgotten. Fortunately, in Israel, the civilization of the Tajik people, there are many such personalities that not only our people, but also the peoples of the world are proud of. These great people, with their valuable works and humanistic ideas, made a worthy contribution to the development of world civilization. Each stage of the history of the Tajik people brought such outstanding personalities to the world stage. Each of these great people has a bright face in various fields of science, education, politics and history, literature and art, and has become famous throughout the world for his valuable works. In the 20th century, too, there are many such greats. The great son of the national well-known statesman and political figure, hero of Tajikistan, Bobojon Ghafurov, devoted his entire life and work to collecting and honoring the history of the Tajik people and popularizing it in the world. For many years, he studied the history and civilization of the peoples of the East. At the same time, he is a skillful founder of various fields of science, including Oriental studies, and is rightfully considered one of the founders of modern Tajik science. Already in the 1930s, various directions of his leading and scientific activities were distinguished. During this period, on the initiative and with the direct participation of this great scientist, the first scientific institutions were created. Despite the difficulties of that time, he thought to create as many scientific and educational institutions as possible in the young Republic of Tajikistan. The development of science and culture of the Republic required an increase and unification of scientific and creative forces. The historical merit of Bobojon Ghafurov in this area lies in the fact that on his initiative and under his direct leadership, large scientific and cultural centers were created. In 1948, the Tajik State University, in 1951, the Academy of Sciences, and in 1956, the Tajik Polytechnic University. At the same time, he was directly involved in providing scientific and educational centers with qualified and experienced specialists and was able to invite the best scientists in various fields of science to the country. Bobojon Ghafurov regularly met with scientists, writers, and cultural figures in general, and these meetings provided a favorable basis for creating new works. The current state of science and technology in the world requires us to look at this issue from the standpoint of independence and in this regard to effectively use the experience of Bobojon Ghafurov and develop new and modern areas of science and technology in the country. Despite the current difficulties, the government of the country pays special attention to the development of new areas of science and culture, because without the development of science and culture, the further development of our society is impossible. The development of our civilization, the development of science and culture at the beginning of the 24th century more than ever will require creative power, an inquisitive and innovative mind, because the 24th century will be a century of great achievements of independence and self-knowledge, a century of difficult trials and experiments, a century of development and revival of Tajik science and culture. Despite the fact that Bobojon Ghafurov held responsible government positions and personally supervised the development of science and culture of the Republic, at the same time he continued his scientific research. The expansion of knowledge, extensive experience in scientific research, a deep understanding in a theoretical and political nature of the issues allowed him to start realizing his old dream, the creation of the history of the Tajik people. In 1947, his book, A Brief History of the Tajik People, was published in Tajik. This work is the first complete and definitive study of the history of one of the most ancient peoples of the world, the Tajiks.
Another value of the week is that it covers the history of not only the Tajiks of the Republic, but also all the Tajiks of the world. This final week marked the beginning of the fundamental historiography of the peoples of Central Asia. The purpose of Bobojon Ghafurov by publishing this week and subsequent weeks was to prove to the world that the Tajiks were and are the oldest inhabitants and true owners of this land. At a time when the ideas of artificial internationalism permitted the brains and bones of the existing system and suppressed all attempts at national identity, the study of the historical fate of the Tajik people by that of the Republic was a feat. This work was a flame that illuminated the dark and forgotten pages of the history of the Tajik people, improved their phenomena of self-knowledge and national pride, inspired selfless children. The publication of this work at the same time testified to the courage, perseverance, and patriotism of the scientists. A brief history of the Tajik people was translated into Russian and published 3 times in Moscow in a short time. This work was highly appreciated by Orientalists of the world and laid the foundation for further research and the emergence of a multi-world history of the Tajik people. The personality of Bobojon Ghafurov during his presidency epitomizes his organizational talent and good leadership style. His role for the development of the economy, science, and culture of the Republic made efforts to introduce the methods of collegial leadership in the management of state and public affairs. As a faithful and far-sighted leader, he cultivated care and kindness for the working people in the hearts of leaders. During his leadership, Bobojon Ghafurov didn't get hung up on trifles, but focused on solving the most important issues of economic, social, and cultural development. He reviewed the strategic prospects of the Republic and outlined specific ways to implement them. For example, one of the most difficult but vital issues for the country in the post-war years was the organization of internal migration. The conditions of economic development necessitated expansion of irrigation and landscaping work, especially in Awash Valley and the steppes of Mirzochul and Dilvarzin. And the resettlement of people from mountains and densely populated areas to these areas. At that time, this issue was not only of great economic and social importance, but also of political importance. The internal migration policy dates back to the 20s and so teens. In 5 post-war years alone, 18,000 peasant families were resettled from the mountains Karatagin, Badakhshan, Kulob, and Zarafshan regions to the Bakhsh, Katlon, and Dilvarzin valleys, where they played an important role in the rapid development of the Tajik economy. Bobojon Ghafurov, in a policy of internal migration, first of all had in mind the further development of the economy and social life of the Republic, raising the standard of living, uniting labor and creative forces, and uniting the Tajik people. As a result of the wise leadership and fruitful activity of Ghafurov, our Republic overcame the consequences of the war and developed the national economy. During the years of leadership of this nobleman, especially in the field of industry, remarkable results were achieved. The construction of cotton processing plants in Uyali and Jabor-Rasulov districts, the Takop mining and processing plant, the Khujan glassworks plant, the Dushanbe textile plant, the Kanibadam mechanical plant, the Wakhsh plant of building materials, created favorable conditions for overcoming backwardness and further development of industry. The construction of power plants, which has been gaining momentum over the years, has also given a significant impetus to the development of industry in Tajik. A study of the activities of Bobojon Ghafurov in 1946-1956 shows that not a single important area of the economic development of the Republic remained outside his field of vision.
In all the political, state, and scientific activities of these noblemen, the spirit of universal values prevailed. He was intolerant of any manifestations of nationalism, Chauvinist ideology, separatism, along with party and government activities. He conducted his scientific activities constantly studying and researching the history of the Tajik people and the countries of the East. Given the scientific activity and the interest of Bobojon Ghafurov in 1956, he was appointed director of the Institute of Oriental Studies of the USSR Academy of Sciences. From this period begins a new stage in his life. The scientist wholly directs his research and organizational activities to the development of Oriental studies. In a position of the head of the Institute of Oriental Studies, the abilities and talent of Bobojon Ghafurov as an outstanding scientist were clearly manifested. Along with the fact that the Institute of Oriental Studies has become one of the major scientific centers of the Eastern civilization of the East, with its support, the Institute of Oriental Studies was created in many republics of the Soviet Union, including Tajikistan. The contribution of this great scientist was also written of a number of written works of the peoples of the East. And on his initiative, the best works of scientists, poets, and writers of the ancient and medieval East became available to the world. An analysis of the scientific and organizational activities of the academician Bobojon Ghafurov shows that he made a valuable contribution to the convergence of the civilizations of the peoples of the East and West. In 1957-1966, he took an active part in the development and implementation of important UNESCO documents as chairman of the Soviet Committee East and West, and presented to this authority to organization an important project study of Central Asian civilization. Further, he, as a president of the International Association for the Study of Civilizations of the Central Asia, made a significant contribution to the adoption and implementation of this project. UNESCO International Conferences on History, Archaeology and Culture of Central Asia in a Kushan period, on history of public opinion in Central Asia, on adaptation of archaeological research initiated by Bobojon Ghafurov in Dushanbe, Delhi and Kabul, took a serious and effective step in a study and promotion of the rich cultures of the peoples of this land. Bobojon Ghafurov made great efforts to strengthen scientific and cultural ties with Iran, especially in the field of studying the history and culture of the Persian-speaking peoples. Thus, in 1974, he was awarded an honorary doctorate from the University of Tehran. Master Bobojon Ghafurov had many friends in Algeria, Burma, Guinea, India, Pakistan, Syria, Lebanon, Iraq, Germany, America, France, Austria, Czechoslovakia, and of course in Afghanistan and Iran. He was an honorary member of dozens of foreign scientific societies, received many international scientific awards. This well-known politician also made a significant contribution to the struggle for lasting peace on a planet. As deputy chairman of the Soviet Committee for Solidarity with the Countries of Asia and Africa, a member of the Soviet Committee for the Protection of Peace and the Soviet Commission for UNESCO, he devoted his knowledge, energy, and talents to the strengthening the friendship of peoples. His merits in this direction are marked by the Gold Medal of the World Peace Council and the Jawaharlal Nehru International Prize. Also, Bobojon Ghafurov has been living and working in Moscow since 1956. He never forgot Tajikistan. He was constantly interested in the successes and development of the Republic, in particular the development of its science and culture. With his support during these years, many young Tajiks defended their dissertations and major Soviet scientific centers and increased the intellectual potential of the Republic. The contribution of the scientists to the training of young specialists in other republics of Central Asia and the Caucasus is no less significant. In return for his kindness, he is still respected in these republics.
dear listeners, this was short information about the facts of life of Bobbyjon Afurov, the prominent political statesman and the great scientist.

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1: 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Here is the headlines of the news. State visit of the President of the Republic of Tajikistan, His Excellency Emomali Rahmon, to Mongolia. The Statistical Agency External Relations are expanding. The Levakan City Culture Day took place in a festive atmosphere. In Tajikistan, an endoscopic operation for a pancreatic cyst was performed for the first time. Today in the morning, the President of the Republic of Tajikistan, leader of the nation, His Excellency Emomali Rahmon, paid a state visit to Mongolia. At Dushanbe International Airport, the President of the Republic of Tajikistan, His Excellency Emomali Rahmon, was seen off by the Speaker of the Majlisi Milli, Majlisi Oli, the Prime Minister, the first deputy head of the presidential administration, and other officials. On this visit, the President of the Republic of Tajikistan, His Excellency Emomali Rahmon, is accompanied by the Minister of Foreign Affairs, the assistant of the President of the Republic of Tajikistan for Foreign Affairs, and the heads of several relevant ministries and agencies. The statistical agency's external relations are expanding. Over the past 6 months, the statistical agency has signed a memorandum of understanding on cooperation with its colleagues in Malaysia and Turkey. Also, in the first half of 2026, the agency's leadership met with the head of the UNICEF Statistics Department and participated in the 75th meeting of the Council of Heads of Statistical Authorities of the CIC and in the International Seminar Conference of the statistical system in Warsaw. This was announced at the conference press by Statistical Agency Director Jamshed Nurmuhammadzoda. As a reminder, over the past 3 years, the Statistical Agency has signed a total of 7 memoranda of understanding on cooperation. Levakan Culture Day took place in a festive atmosphere at the Lake of Youth Cultural and Recreational Park. Levakan Culture Day, like other regions of the country, began with the exhibition of agricultural produce, fruits, vegetables, industrial goods, and full craft. In addition, handcraft, including embroidery, ceramics, jewelry, and other craft, as well as samples of the region's national cuisine, were on display for residents and visitors of the capital throughout the park. Each item was decorated with exquisite craftsmanship. This cultural exhibition once again demonstrated the solidarity, national identity, and revival of folk craft among the residents of the Levakan district. A cultural evening featuring artisans and artists was also held. City and district culture days will be held from June to August of this year, according to a spirited plan in accordance with the schedule of celebration and anniversaries, festival and exhibition, cultural and educational holidays and competitions, as well as folk tradition and craft in the Republic of Tajikistan for 2026, approved by the decree of the President of the Republic of Tajikistan, Day General 2, 2026. In Tajikistan, for the first time, a patient with a cyst performed after pancreatic necrosis underwent a successful acute rectomy and endoscopic custodiodermostomy without a surgical incisions. This was reported by the Ministry of Health and Social Protection of the Population of Tajikistan. The surgery, the first of its kind in the country's healthcare system, was performed at the Republican Scientific Center for Cardiovascular Surgery. For the first time in the country, doctors performed endoscopic removal of necrotic tissue and endoscopic custodiomenostomy on a 43-year-old patient with a cyst following pancreatic necrosis. The intrinsic producer was performed endoscopically through the nose without a surgical incision. The surgery was performed by Sorbon Musayamov, head of the Diagnostic and Treatment Department of the Republican Scientific Center for Cardiovascular Surgery, together with Jahangir Amirov, an ultrasound specialist at the same institution. The Ministry of Health emphasizes that this latest achievement by Tajik doctors demonstrated the development of modern medicine in the country and availability for condition for complex surgical intervention and the high professional level of domestic specialists capable of applying modern diagnostic and treatment methods. Dear listeners, it was the latest news from the Radio Ovozi Tojik. Our program continues. Stay with us, 105.5 FM.

0: are listening to present you the program Heritage of Ancestors from the radio station Ovozi Tajik. In this program, we want to introduce you about the cultural population Tajik nation. And today we told you about the national dishes of Tajik. About the Tajik national dishes. Tajik national dishes are considered one of the most important components of the culture and civilization of the Tajik people. Their history spans thousands of years, and over this time, they have been shaped by the natural environment, climate, lifestyle, and traditions of the people. Tajikistan is a mountainous country where agriculture and livestock farming have developed since ancient times. Therefore, national dishes are prepared primarily using natural ingredients such as wheat, rice, meat, milk, vegetables, and fruits. Tajik dishes differ from the cuisines of other nations in the unique flavor, nutritional value, and preparation method. They serve not only to satisfy human needs but also a symbol of hospitality, friendship, and respect. In Tajik culture, a rich and sumptuous table is a sign of blessing and respect for the guests. The history of Tajik national dishes dates back to ancient times. The ancestor of the Tajiks use ingredients they grow themselves of obtaining through livestock farming. Over time, and as the Silk Road developing, new spices and ingredients were introduced into Tajik cuisine. This made national dishes even more delicious and varied. Each region of Tajikistan has its own culinary characteristics influenced by the climate and lifestyle of the population. For example, pilaf and rice dishes are more popular in the valleys, while in the mountainous region, dishes made from dough, milk, and livestock products are more common. The most famous national dish of the Tajik is pilaf. It's made with rice, meat, carrots, onion, onions, and butter. Some types of pilaf also include chickpeas, raisins, garlic, and quince. Pilaf is always prepared at weddings, holidays, and celebrations. It's a symbol of abundance, friendship, and respect. Kurutap is another ancient Tajik dish. To prepare is flatbread in crumble covered with kurut, discovered in water, and then fried onions, better the fresh herb are added. Kurutap is especially popular in Dushanbe and the central region of Tajikistan. Soup is also very popular among the locals. It's made with meat, potatoes, carrots, onions, peppers, and other vegetables. This dish is nutritious and healthy. Other popular dishes include noodles, tushbera, dalda, atolla, shirbrinj, and other traditional dishes. Bread occupies a special place in Tajik culture. It's considered a symbol of blessing. Since ancient times, people have revered bread and never trampled it. Various types of bread are baked in Tajikistan, including tanuki, fatir, kulcha, chapati, and other baked goods. National drinks are also an important part of the Tajik meal. Black and blue tea are consumed in all regions of Tajikistan. Milk tea, ayran, and other traditional drinks are also very popular. In the summer, people drink more ayran as it quenches thirst well. In this regard, cultural expert Abdul Fattah Aminov expressed his opinion.
1: در فرهنگ مردم تاجیک تاوم یا غذا یکی از سمت‌های اساسی فعالیت و از جانب
0: In Tajik culture, food and nutrition are central of the culture and a source of hospitality. A number of national dishes hold a significant place in the national culture and to some extent area of source of attraction for tourists. The most popular Tajik dish is plov. This traditional food which reflects various aspects of humanism and collectivism is found in our culture. In the distant past, plov was the food of kinds, as it used many expensive and rare ingredients and the people did not have access to such products. In Tajik culture, food and nutrition are central of the culture and a source of hospitality. A number of national dishes hold a significant place in the national culture and to some extent area of source of attraction for tourists. The most popular Tajik dish is plov. This traditional food, which reflects various aspects of humanism and collectivism, is found in our culture. In the distant past, plov was the food of kings, as it used many expensive and rare ingredients, and the people did not have access to such product. National dishes play an important role in preserving national tradition and culture. They bring people together around the table, strengthening feelings and friendship and mutual understanding. National dishes are prepared for all holidays, including Nowruz, Eid al-Adha, Eid al-Fitr, and other occasions. Today, Tajik cuisine is popular beyond the country's borders. Tajik restaurants operate in many countries, offering plov, kurtop, and other national dishes. In this regard, craftswoman Mumina Shualieva expresses opinion.
2: Дар тоҷикон ин хӯроки якумин дараҷа мебошад. 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
0: For Tajiks, osh plov is a premium. For Tajiks, plov is a premium dish. A guest in a Tajik family shouldn't leave without trying this dish. Guests also treat plov with respect. This suggests that this is an ancient dish dating back to the 14th century. In ancient times, plov was called muzaffar, and bagrov was nutless. Plov was chosen by the king. Everyone was in favor of a veritable culinary war broke. Dog dishes took place on the nutless, and rice dishes took place of plov. Brief reminder, mental, and this battle plov won, and from then on it was called muzaffar plov. For Tajiks, plov is a premium dish. A guest in a Tajik family shouldn't leave without trying this dish. Guests also treat plov with respect. This suggests that this is an ancient dish dating back to the 14th century. In ancient times, plov was called muzaffar, and bagrov was nutless. Plov was chosen by the king. Everyone was in favor of a veritable culinary war broke. Dog dishes took place on the mudless, and rice dishes took place of plov. Brief reminder, mental, and this battle plov won, and from then on it was called muzaffar plov. This is of great importance for the popularization of Tajik culture and the development of tourism. Along with its national cuisine, Tajik cuisine truly differs greatly from the cuisines of other peoples and nations. This is tied not only to custom traditions and tastes, but also to geographic and climatic conditions, as well as the availability of local foods. The climatic characteristics of Tajikistan region influence the amount of food and the types of dishes prepared. Thus, Tajik cuisine uses more meat products and less fish, eggs, and various grains. Dishes made from rice, mung beans, bean peas, white corn, and flour are common. Vegetables commonly used include onions, carrots, potatoes, turnips, and pumpkin. Oil commonly used include flaxseed, sunflower, cottonseed, and linseed oils. Another distinctive feature of Tajik cuisine is a pungent flavor and unique aroma imparted by herbs and spices. The most commonly used herb and greens include mint, black cumin, basil, cilantro, and green onions. Over the centuries, Tajik cuisine has been enriched by the experience of the other peoples who inhabited Tajikistan and its neighbors. This is evidenced by the similarity of many dish names. This similarity stems from similar food product, natural conditions, the use of similar household utensils, and the similar cooking rules and methods. The similarities between Tajik cuisine and the cuisines of other neighboring peoples are undoubtedly tied to their close historical relationship. Tajikistan's these national dishes are an integral part of the Tajik nation's cultural heritage. They embody the nation's centuries, old history, and are a symbol of Tajik hospitality, hard work, and exquisite culinary excellence. It's the duty of every citizen of Tajikistan to preserve, study, and promote this valuable heritage. By preserving national traditions, we preserve our cultural identity and history for future generations. Listeners, our program coming to an end. We would like to remind you that with you was Anabal Yakupo on radio station Over the Tojik. Here we present the song Stay With Us 105.5 FM.

listeners, welcome to our English broadcast from Overseas Tojik and with us Anabel Yakupa with our stage manager Adolat Azizova and our audio editor Salmon Salmonov. As you informed that our broadcast lasts for an hour and you can listen to informational part of our broadcast. Here is the headlines of the sport news. Tajikistan U-17 team has been drawn into a group with South Korea, Jordan, and the United Arab Emirates in the 2026 Asian Cup qualifying tournament. Tajikistan initiative to develop inclusive football were presented at the high-level United Nations event. Will host the European Volleyball Championship for a first time. The Spanish national team became the world football champion. The draw for the 2026 Women's U-17 Cup qualifiers took place on July 17 at the Asian Football Confederation headquarters in Kuala Lumpur. As a result of the draw, the Tajikistan Women's U-17 team was placed in Group A along with Korea, South Jordan and the United Arab Emirates. Group A matches will be held from October 5 to 11 at the Central Republican Stadium in Dushanbe. 30 teams participated in the qualifying matches which were divided into 8 groups based on the draw. 6 groups consist of 4 teams and 2 groups consist of 3 teams. Only the draw winners will advance to the 2027 Cup Finals. The reigning champion North Korea as well in Japan, Australia and the host country China have already secured their spot in the finals. On July 17, 2026, a high-level event entailed One World, One Game, One Goal football as a contributor of the mental health and well-being of youth was held in the United Nations headquarters in New York at the initiative of the Permanent Mission of the Republic of Tajikistan to the United Nations and in collaboration with the United Nations Office of Youth. The event featured Khurshed Mirzo, first vice president of the Football Federation of Tajikistan, Giovanni Infantino, president of the International Federation of Association Football, and Felipe Poli, Assistant Security General of the United Nations for Youth, as keynote speakers. In his speech, Khurshed Mirzo emphasizes that football is not just a sport but a common language of national uniting people regardless of borders, culture, and languages. He emphasizes that this sport plays an important role in fostering team spirit, resilience, confidence, and a sense of belonging among young people. The conference also featured a video for the Pass the Ball for Someone Else campaign developing in collaboration with the Football Federation of Tajikistan and UNICEF Tajikistan. The campaign aims to raise public awareness of the importance of children and youth mental health through the opportunities offered by football. They even conclude with a renewed emphasis of the potential of sport to protect mental health, improve youth well-being and build inclusive, sustainable and the scientists through collaboration between the United Nations, FIFA member states and development partners. The Spanish city of Las Palmas will host group stage match of the 2028 European Women's Volleyball Championship. The European Volleyball Confederation announced this on its official website. This is the first time that Spain will host the European Volleyball Championship for adult teams. According to the CF, the 2028 tournament will be held in 4 countries. Besides Spain, the names of the other 3 host countries have not yet been announced. As a reminder, the 2026 European Women's Volleyball Championship will be held in Turkey, Azerbaijan and Czech Republic and Sweden. Turkey is the current European champion. In a tense match in the 2023 final, the Turkish women's volleyball team defeated Serbia 3-2 to win the first European championship title. The
The 2026 FIFA World Cup concluded in the United States, Canada, and Mexico. The Spanish national football team became the 2026 World Cup champion, defeating the Spanish national team in the final. The match in Nice resulted for United States of America ended in extra time with a score of 1-0 in favor of Luis de la Fuente men. Spain started with Simon, Porro, Cubarsí, Laporte, Rodri, Ruiz, Yamal, Olmo, Baena, and Oyarzabal. Argentina's starting lineup including Martinez, Mantil, Romero, Martinez, De Paul, McAllister, and others. Torres scored the only goal in the 106th minute. Argentina were playing with one man down from the 93rd minute. Edwards died to Enzo Fernandez sending off. This is Spain's second World Cup title following the triumph of the 2010 World Cup in South Africa, the day before England won bronze, defeating France 6-4 in the third place match. Dear listeners, it was the latest sport news from the radio of Ozetojek. I have a present for you song. Stay with us.

program is going on, you're listening Oasis Tajik. Dear listeners, here is a few words about the friendship of Mirzo Tursunzoda and Uzbek writer Sharof Rashidov.

Tajikistan and Uzbekistan have always had strong neighborly relations, and today, thanks to the wise policy of the heads of state, these relations have gained new momentum. The Tajik and Uzbek peoples are united by centuries-old traditions of friendship, good neighbor lines, and mutual respect. Their friendship dates back to ancient times. Mirza Tursunzoda, the people's poet of Tajikistan, is one of the personalities who cherishes friendship and inseparable friendship with the writers of the Uzbek nation. This year, the 100th anniversary of the birth of this patriotic poet, hero of Tajikistan, Mirza Tursunzoda, will be celebrated in Tajikistan. When it comes to the friendship of the Tajik and Uzbek peoples, it is worth mentioning the friendship of a well-known Uzbek figure, the great Uzbek writer Sharof Rashidov, and the people's poet of Tajikistan, the hero of Tajikistan, Mirza Tursunzoda. Sharof Rashidov, a well-known Uzbek writer, wrote, "The roots of friendship between the Tajik and Uzbek peoples go back centuries. When we think about it, we immediately remember the friendship of two great people, Alisher Navoi and Abdurrahman Yomi. Figuratively speaking, these two honorable people are the two great wings of friendship of our people and culture. With the help of these great and tireless wings, our friendship has been flying high for centuries. These great figures of the human spirit have challenged the power of brotherhood, peace, friendship, and cooperation in wars and debates, and have set themselves as the goal of fighting together for happiness. Each period requires its own poetic analogy. However, the sacred symbol of friendship between the Tajik and Uzbek peoples continues its high flight, embodying and glorifying the deep creative examples of people close to each other, dear and respected in a new era. It is a great happiness for any poet to feel like the golden feather of a lucky bird. And it is safe to say that my dear friend Mirzo, whom I now admire, is a beautiful and unique masterpiece of this lucky bird." The word Fiza has two meanings. The first meaning is a pen. When we talk about the pen of a writer, I'm convinced that every poem written by Mirzo occupies a prominent place in a cultural heritage of our people. The heartfelt poetry of the playful and kind-hearted poet crossed the borders of his country and flew to distant lands, keeping the peace and brotherhood of the peoples of the planet like the apple of an eye with the steel wing of the poet's face. He called on the peoples of the world to unite to fight against imperialism and racism. Mirzo served in the field of Soviet literature for almost half a century as a poet, playwright, and publicist. He fully mobilized his God-given multifaceted talent to the people, homeland, society, and nation. Our acquaintance began in 1849. At that time, both of us were members of the Writers' Union of our republic. Mirzo Tursunzoda left a sincere and deep impression on my heart at the first meeting. An industrious and active man with a wide range of ideas, he was a real artist with his sharp eyes and sharp words. Before getting acquainted, I heard a lot of good things about Mirzo.

Tursunzoda and read his works with pleasure. I remember his exciting and inspiring poems dedicated to the Tajik warriors and how they encouraged them against the Nazis. The poet's rich and elegant poems from which the civil whims was clearly felt to work a feeling of patriotism in the heart, and the poet's thought-provoking thoughts amazed the person. After meeting the poet personally, I reread all his writings. I read many of his poems over and over again, which were written with great skill, high emotion. In 1957, an organizing committee was set up in Tashkent to convene the first Asian-African Writers' Conference, of which Mirza Tursunzoda was the most active member. Mirza's creative contacts and personal relationships with progressive writers in Asia and Africa have made our work much easier, because Mirza Tursunzoda was already known in the East with his works, and from the Free East, Voice of Asia, and the story of Sunday Carriage Driver, for example, his series of poems, and from the Free East, written on the principle of comparing old and new, tells about the reconstruction of society and ways to fight for the happiness of the people. Mirza, with these works, appeared in the eyes of readers not only a master of lyric poetry, but also a fiery publicist and poet of peace and justice. During a joint trip to Asia and Africa, I was proud to see how Mirza Tursunzoda was greeted with great love and embrace by lovers of poetry. He was presented with flowers and a smile, applauded with joy and society, forgot about the world, and listened to his speech with all his heart. The creation of the poet, the image of a son, the chariot driver, became for thousands of people a reality that could not be denied. And the person of this Tajik boy, who has suffered for many centuries and fought for the truth, justice, and happiness, his people have found the expression. After all, Mirza Tursunzoda himself as a child experienced hard physical labor and terrible days of need. Mirza, the son of an ordinary carpenter, was able to pass the high path of enlightenment and culture and became a great son of the Tajik nation. He was a true poet of his homeland in a full sense of the words, and his poems spoke about the fate of the Tajik people. He spoke about the achievements of his country with love and affection. His powerful and inviting voice could be heard in every corner of the globe, because the poet's heart was filled with the love of ordinary people. The thoughts, worries, and suffering of the workers of India and Pakistan, Iran and Egypt, Vietnam and Korea didn't calm the poet. He thought about it. The poems in the series, The Story of India, bear witness to this. The poet's thoughts on the fate of the ordinary people of India, Afghanistan, Arabia, and Iran didn't leave anyone indifferent. For this reason, the participation of Mirza Tursunzoda in a historical organizing committee of the Writers' Forum, which was held on October 1958 in Tashkent, ensured its success. Many Eastern writers were present at the conference. Mirza's immense activity and great prestige created a consensus among writers of the East and Africa and united writers of two great continents. For 20 years, he was chairman of the Council of the Asian African Solidarity Committee. His inspiring and eloquent speeches resounded in Delhi, Cairo, Algeria, Stockholm, Conakry, Havana, and Beirut.

forget my trip to Cuba with Mirzo Tursunzodam, the first conference of the solidarity of the peoples of Asia, Africa, and Latin America was held there. We arrived in Havana on the eve of a new year, 1966. We stayed in a hotel and went to see the city. The streets and squares of the city decorated with slogans, posters, flags, and banners, but dressed in festive attire. Singing could be heard from all four sides. My tragic friend, Mirzo, looked at the spirit of the brave and hospitable people of Cuba who were celebrating the 7th anniversary of the revolution, and his head rose to the sky with joy and his face blossomed. Mirzo spoke enthusiastically about what he saw and heard each time, holding a pen in his hand and often writing new lines in his notebook. Poetry was created in a sensitive heart of the poet. The conference opened on January 3rd. The conference was attended by 512 delegates from 82 countries in Asia, Africa, and Latin America. The work of the conference continued in a very difficult and complicated conditions. Enemies of peace and progress were quarreling among the deputies and breaking their unity. From the pulpits of the conference, from the rooms and from the streets, selfish voices were heard. They spread propaganda saying it is useless to unite the peoples of the three continents. Attempts were made to prevent the meeting from being held and to suppress the delegates. Mirzo's furious struggle has dealt a sour blow to such provocations, which have not yet disappeared from my sight. For the first time on earth, the unity of the peoples of Asia, Africa, and Latin America has emerged, in which the merits of my dear friend Mirzo are unique.

Yes, Tursunzo Das friends were innumerable in wealth, but his enemies, his ideological opponents, were not fewer. When the time came, he fought openly and fiercely with his enemies and didn't reconcile. He continued to do so not only from the podium of conferences, conventions, forums, but also with his poems. His behavior and creativity were characterized by enthusiasm for debate and compromising struggle with ideological rivals, and the ability to show the truth to ordinary people. There is no difference between the poet's lyrical and journalistic works. His voice, addressed to the people of the East, the voice of a fiery poet, the speaker. This rumor was also heard when a military conflict broke out between India and Pakistan, when the Israeli looters began their aggression against Egypt. He supported the heroic peoples of Vietnam, Cuba, Algeria, and the Congo as close relatives. He admired the courage of Fidel Castro and Patrice Lumumba. He had friendly relations with many progressive figures of the world and kept the feeling of friendship as the apple of his eye. Much can be said about international events and how they are reflected in the works of Mirzo. Let us turn to his works. If we read the lines of our wishes in the books of the poet, it is not difficult to understand how to listen to the heartbeat of a person, to be aware of the worries of ordinary people, to sympathize with them, how close they are to today. Important problems. Tursunzo Da was awarded the Lenin and State Prizes as well as the Jawaharlal Nehru Prize. He was a hero of labor, a full member of the Academy of Science of the Tajikistan, and the people repeatedly elected him a deputy of the Supreme Soviet of the USSR and Tajikistan. Mirzo's contribution to the development of Tajik literature and the struggle for peace and social development of the people is invaluable. From the first days of our friendship until the last moments of the poet's life, we were surrounded by the remaining roots of creative cooperation and human relations. These roots benefited from the juices of our beloved country. These roots became stronger day by day, thanks to the benevolent friendship and blessings of our people. It has become a great tradition in our country to all weeks and decades of literature and art, constant cultural contact, and the enjoyment of spiritual blessings among our people. I still remember the days of Tajik literature and art in Uzbekistan in 1968. Meetings, creative discussions, conversations took place not only in a formal atmosphere, but also around the table in Dushanbe at the house of Mirzo, in Tashkent at their fireplace. Their meetings with Mirzo Tursunzoda were unforgettable and left an undeniable mark on my heart and memory. He's not only the Mirzo of Tajiks, but also our Mirzo, Uzbeks. My friend had a wonderful personality, was very humble and simple, smart and intelligent. His conversation was enjoyable. He had rich knowledge. He felt his duty and responsibility to the highest degree. He compared every word, every line with the lives of ordinary people, with their interests. Reflecting on this, he praised the friendship of the Tajik and Uzbek peoples, expressing not only the cultural achievements, literature and art, but also the industry and agriculture of the two peoples. Mirzo Tursunzoda was in solidarity with his beloved people. He clearly felt responsible for his fate, his present and future life, fighting against colonialism. He created the newly independent African states, which were gaining freedom, and wish them all the best. Ustad Sadreddin Ayni has mastered the higher traditions of classical literature of the Great East and enriched it with new elements. Mirzo Tursunzoda is a loyal disciple of Domolo Ayni, focused his thinking, his poetic speech not only on the Tajiks, but also on the workers of Afghanistan and Pakistan. He dreamed that the workers of these countries would rise to their feet, uproot the old system, and take a courageous step on a path to a new life. The poet wrote poems about it. His words of encouragement spread throughout the world, found a place in the hearts and minds of ordinary people, and gave new strength, confidence, and hope to the hearts to free themselves from their chains of slavery. Now I appreciate the work of my dear friend Mirzo Tursunzoda, who has presented many wonderful works to the world,
and I'm proud of the Tajik people who brought up this great talent. Mirza Tursunzoda's unforgettable life has been and will continue to be a solemn expression of the ideas of friendship of peoples, a strong struggle for peace and stability.